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I'm that guy next to you on the bus stop, behind you in the supermarket. It's the same guy in the doctor's waiting room getting sick. I can laugh like you, I can cry like you, I ain't special.

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3: I guess I had to go to that place to get to this one. Now some of you might still be in that place if you're trying to get out.

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Police estimate some 300 or 400 people. They just got out and walked. God, we've gotten confirmation. We cannot find anyone. I've never seen anything like this.

Am I asking for the moon? Is it really so implausible that you and I could soon come to some kind of arrangement? I'm not asking for the moon. I've always been a realist, when it's really nothing more than a simple rearrangement.